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0: Here's a look at your forecast.
1: A heat advisory continues until 9 p.m. Friday night.
0: Lows level off around 75
1: tonight
0: under clear skies.
1: Bright sunshine expected again tomorrow.
0: Daytime highs approaching 95.
1: Clear skies tomorrow night.
0: Lows dip down to about 77.
1: Mainly clear and dry Thursday and Friday with highs in the mid-90s.
0: I'm staff meteorologist Derek Height. Right now, it's 90 degrees.
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2: Fox News, I'm John Saucier. Big ruling from the Supreme Court today upholds birthright citizenship. That means babies who are born on U.S. soil are American citizens, regardless of their parent status. Vice President J.D. Vance tells Fox he thinks this ruling is dangerous.
3: It's just a preposterous ruling, and the absurdity of that outcome suggests why the Supreme Court should have went the other way.
2: At a rally in New York City that was led by those who brought the case to the Supreme Court, Marad Awada is president and CEO of the New York Immigration Coalition.
4: Today's ruling means that hundreds of thousands of families can breathe a little bit easier and know that their child is here to stay.
2: Chief Justice John Roberts said in the court's ruling, the framers of the 14th Amendment extended citizenship to every freeborn person in this land. President Trump on Truth Social calling on Congress to work on ending, quote, expensive and unfair to our country birthright citizenship. 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
5: Here's a look at your forecast. A heat advisory continues until 9 p.m. Friday night. Lows dip down to about 75 tonight under clear skies. Bright sunshine expected tomorrow. High temperatures reach up to 95. Clear skies tomorrow night. Lows dip down to about 77. Mainly clear skies and dry Thursday and Friday with highs in the mid-90s. I'm staff meteorologist Derek Height. Currently 90.
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Jones. 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
1: A heat advisory continues until 9 p.m. Friday night.
0: Lows dip down to about 75
1: tonight
0: under clear skies. Bright sunshine expected tomorrow. High temperatures reach up to 95. Clear skies
1: tomorrow night.
0: Lows dip down to about 77. Mainly clear skies and dry Thursday and Friday with highs in the mid-90s. I'm staff meteorologist Derek Height. Right now, it's 86 degrees.
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and the eyes that used to burn for me. 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And the love that used to be, why, it just got lost in yesterday.

telephone company in our town. 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And any fool could figure out what I'm

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Well, the Google Eye traffic cop out in the middle of the street, looking every which way except where he ought to be, with both arms waving, giving everyone the go-ahead sign. You can tell directing traffic's not on his mind.

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2: Fox News, I'm Tom Graham. The Trump administration criticizing a Supreme Court decision striking down the president's executive order limiting birthright citizenship. Homeland Security Advisor Stephen Miller telling Fox News,
3: if your ruling requires you to suicide your civilization, your reading of the Constitution is wrong.
2: The Supreme Court ruling the 14th Amendment guarantees citizenship for anyone born on U.S. soil. A heat dome threatening to bring triple-digit temperatures, high humidity for tens of millions of Americans as the 4th of July holiday nears.
4: We've got extreme heat warnings up from the Midwest down the middle Mississippi, the Ohio Valley, and of course into the Mid-Atlantic and right here back up into the Northeast. New York City hasn't seen the triple digits in a decade and a half.
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5: Here's a look at your forecast. A heat advisory continues until 9 p.m. Friday night. Lows dip down to about 75 tonight under clear skies. Bright sunshine expected tomorrow. High temperatures reach up to 95. Clear skies tomorrow night. Lows dip down to about 77. Mainly clear skies and dry Thursday and Friday with highs in the mid-90s. I'm staff meteorologist Derek Height. Right now, it's 86 degrees.
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Jordan's place. 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

0: poor folks.
1: Here's a look at your forecast. A heat advisory continues until 9 p.m. Friday night. Lows dip down to about 75 tonight under clear skies. Bright sunshine expected tomorrow. High temperatures reach up to 95. Clear skies tomorrow night. Lows dip down to about 77. Mainly clear skies and dry Thursday and Friday with highs in the mid-90s. I'm staff meteorologist Derek Height. Currently, it's 82 degrees.
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2: Fox News, I'm Chris DeMeo. U.S. special envoys are in Qatar for a new round of negotiations with Iran, meeting with Qatari officials as mediators.
3: To be serious, they've got to not just say the right things, they've got to make real concessions. So whether it's the president, me, anybody else in the negotiation, we care a lot less about what the Iranians say. We care a lot more about what they do. We see some positive signs. Obviously, we see some negative signs.
2: Vice President Vance on Fox's The Ingram Angle. Transportation Secretary Sean Duffy is threatening to see drones after two collisions on Monday.
4: A helicopter pilot flying near JFK said he had a near miss with a large red and white remote-controlled plane at about 500 feet. Earlier that same day, the FAA says a JetBlue flight reported striking a drone at about 3,000 feet.
2: Fox's CB Cotton. 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
5: Here's a look at your forecast. A heat advisory continues until 9 p.m. Friday night. Lows dip down to about 75 tonight under clear skies. Bright sunshine expected tomorrow. High temperatures reach up to 95. Clear skies tomorrow night. Lows dip down to about 77. Mainly clear skies and dry Thursday and Friday with highs in the mid-90s. I'm staff meteorologist Derek Height. Currently, it's 82 degrees.
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6: Now, Miss Nancy Ann ran a boarding house with a faded sign that read, "Single rooms for single girls, no men allowed," it said. But rumor had it that a gentleman with a yen for love for a fee could always go to Nancy Ann's for some feminine company. Well, one night in June in the billiard room, I was chalking up with a friend. He was set to break when the door burst open and Leo James rushed in. He yelled, "There's a fire that's just broke out, and it's down at Nancy Ann." So we dropped our cues on the pool room floor and into the street we ran.

When we got to the place, the front was ablaze, and so was the second floor. So we cut around the side and up the alley and stopped beside the back door. We were catching our breath when the door flew open and knocked poor Leo flat. And out through the smoke ran Mayor Wills wearing nothing but a black silk hat. And right behind him with his shirt tail afire came the local chief of police. And Banker Jones with a red-haired girl he always called his niece. Then I spied Miss Nancy Ann herself helping someone out of the fire. Her arm around the red bald head of old Judge McIntyre. A deacon, a dentist, a deputy sheriff, and one state congressman. The county physician, the city mortician out through.

Everybody was out of the girls' hotel by the time the roof caved in. We were heading back to the billiard hall when Leo turned to my friend. He said, "I believe that's the funniest show I've ever seen in town."

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1: A heat advisory continues until 9 p.m. Friday night.
0: Lows dip down to about 75
1: tonight.
0: Under clear skies, bright sunshine expected.
1: Tomorrow,
0: high temperatures reach up to 95.
1: Clear skies tomorrow night.
0: Lows dip down to about 77.
1: Mainly clear skies and dry Thursday and Friday with highs in the mid-90s.
0: I'm staff meteorologist Derek Height. Currently, it's 82 degrees.
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2: Fox News, I'm Sue Gossman. U.S. envoys are in Qatar for a new round of negotiations with Iran. Vice President J.D. Vance telling Fox's The Ingram Angle, if Iran doesn't agree to a deal, their military will be destroyed.
3: We have all the cards in the negotiation. We obviously want it to be successful, but even if it's not successful, we've accomplished the core mission, which is to ensure that the Iranians never have a nuclear weapon. In other words, it's a win-win outcome for the American people.
2: During the negotiations, both the U.S. and Iran have agreed to leave the Strait of Hormuz open to naval traffic. Heat wave over the Midwest set to move to the East Coast, raising temps to life-threatening levels for tens of millions of people.
4: The single most important thing you can do in these temperatures is to stay indoors with air conditioning.
2: And that's New York City Mayor Zohra Mamdani outlining his plans for handling it here in the Big Apple. 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
5: Here's a look at your forecast. A heat advisory continues until 9 p.m. Friday night. Lows dip down to about 75 tonight under clear skies. Bright sunshine expected tomorrow. High temperatures reach up to 95. Clear skies tomorrow night. Lows dip down to about 77. Mainly clear skies and dry Thursday and Friday with highs in the mid-90s. I'm staff meteorologist Derek Height. Currently, it's 82 degrees.
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0: Here's a look at your forecast. A heat advisory remains in effect.
1: Lows dip down to about 75
0: overnight
1: under clear skies. Daytime highs approaching 95
0: Wednesday.
1: Ample sunshine expected. Lows dip down to about 77
0: Wednesday night.
1: Clear skies.
0: Mainly sunny skies

0: and dry Thursday and Friday with highs in the mid-90s. I'm staff meteorologist Derek Height. Right now, it's 81 degrees.
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2: News. I'm Chris DeMayo. A setback for President Trump at the Supreme Court. The justice is narrowly upholding birthright citizenship in a 5-4 decision, ruling
3: citizenship then and now was the right to have rights, to freely participate in our political community. The framers of the 14th Amendment extended that promise to every freeborn person in this land.
2: Fox's Shannon Bream. A new round of negotiations set to take place between the U.S. and Iran in Qatar.
4: We have all the cards in the negotiation. We obviously want it to be successful, but even if it's not successful, we've accomplished the core mission, which is to ensure that the Iranians never have a nuclear weapon. In other words, it's a win-win outcome for the American people.
2: Vice President Vance on Fox's The Ingram Angle. The U.S. and Iran agreeing to leave the Strait of Hormuz open during the talks. 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
5: Here's a look at your forecast. A heat advisory remains in effect.
6: Lows dip down to about 75
5: overnight
6: under clear skies. Daytime highs approaching 95
5: Wednesday.
6: Ample sunshine expected. Lows dip down to about 77
5: Wednesday night.
6: Clear skies.
5: Mainly sunny skies and dry Thursday and Friday with highs in the mid-90s. I'm staff meteorologist Derek Height. Right now, it's 81 degrees.
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So I said, you're going to pay, both you and David, because I'm going to see you in your grave. And they laughed at me.

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2: Fox News, I'm Chris DeMayo. A setback for President Trump at the Supreme Court. The justice is narrowly upholding birthright citizenship in a 5-4 decision, ruling
3: citizenship then and now was the right to have rights, to freely participate in our political community. The framers of the 14th Amendment extended that promise to every freeborn person in this land.
2: Fox's Shannon Bream. A new round of negotiations set to take place between the U.S. and Iran in Qatar.
4: We have all the cards in negotiation. We obviously want it to be successful, but even if it's not successful, we've accomplished the core mission, which is to ensure that the Iranians never have a nuclear weapon. In other words, it's a win-win outcome for the American people.
2: Vice President Vance on Fox's The Ingram Angle. The U.S. and Iran agreeing to leave the Strait of Hormuz open during the talks. 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
5: Here's a look at your forecast. A heat advisory continues. Lows level off around 74 overnight under clear skies. Bright sunshine expected again Wednesday. Daytime highs approaching 94. Clear skies Wednesday night. Lows around 76. Dry Thursday and Friday under mainly sunny skies with highs in the mid-90s. I'm staff meteorologist Derek Height. Right now, it's 78 degrees.
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2: Well, life on the farm is kind of laid back. Ain't much an old country boy like me can't hack. It's early to rise, early in the sack. I thank God I'm a country boy.

0: Here's a look at your forecast. A heat advisory continues. Lows level off around 74
1: overnight
0: under clear skies. Bright sunshine expected again
1: Wednesday.
0: Daytime highs approaching 94. Clear skies
1: Wednesday night.
0: Lows around 76.
1: Dry Thursday and Friday
0: under mainly sunny skies
1: with highs in the mid-90s.
0: I'm staff meteorologist Derek Height. Right now, it's 78 degrees.
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Patty Robbins down in El Paso a little while back. And now Miss Patty Page, or one of them, is a wearing black. And Kathy's clown has Don and Phil where they feel like they could die. If we keep on losing our singers like that, I'll be the only one you can buy. Let's

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2: Fox News, I'm Chris DeMeo. A new round of negotiations set to take place between the U.S. and Iran in Qatar.
3: We have all the cards in the negotiation. We obviously want it to be successful, but even if it's not successful, we've accomplished the core mission, which is to ensure that the Iranians never have a nuclear weapon. In other words, it's a win-win outcome for the American people.
2: Vice President J.D. Vance, a guest on Fox's The Ingram Angle. Milei Kyros has defeated Congresswoman Diana DeGette in a Colorado House primary. She's the latest Democratic socialist to boot out a Democratic incumbent this month. 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
4: Here's a look at your forecast. A heat advisory remains in effect. Lows level off around 74 overnight under clear skies. Ample sunshine expected again Wednesday. Daytime highs approaching 94. Lows around 76. Wednesday night, clear skies. Mainly clear and dry Thursday and Friday with highs in the mid-90s. I'm staff meteorologist Derek Height. Currently, it's 78 degrees.
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pictures of my friends, birds of the world, and squirrels. 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

0: Here's a look at your forecast. A heat advisory remains in effect. Lows level off around 74 overnight under clear skies. Ample sunshine expected again Wednesday. Daytime highs approaching 94. Lows around 76. Wednesday night, clear skies. Mainly clear and dry Thursday and Friday with highs in the mid-90s. I'm Staff Meteorologist Derek Height. Right now, it's 76 degrees.
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2: Fox News, I'm Chris DeMeo. A new round of negotiations set to take place between the U.S. and Iran in Qatar.
3: We have all the cards in negotiation. We obviously want it to be successful, but even if it's not successful, we've accomplished the core mission, which is to ensure that the Iranians never have a nuclear weapon. In other words, it's a win-win outcome for the American people.
2: Vice President J.D. Vance, a guest on Fox's The Ingram Angle. Malay Kiros has defeated Congresswoman Diana DeGette in a Colorado House primary.
4: The promise is made.
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5: Here's a look at your forecast. A heat advisory remains in effect. Lows dip down to about 75 overnight under clear skies. Bright sunshine Wednesday. Daytime highs approaching 94. Clear skies Wednesday night, lows around 76. Bright sunshine expected Thursday, with daytime highs approaching 95. 94 Friday. I'm staff meteorologist Derek Height. Right now, 76.
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2: Fox News, I'm Sue Guzman. Another Democrat incumbent ousted by a Democratic socialist. Malay Quiroz defeating Colorado Congresswoman Diane DeGette in Tuesday's House primary.
3: The promise is made. The promise is unfulfilled. That this country belongs to everyone who loves it and what it stands for. Not just the people born here. Not just the people who look a certain way. But everyone.
2: Senator John Hickenlooper survived a primary challenge from progressive Julie Gonzalez. Vice President J.D. Vance says the Trump administration will use legislation to limit birthright citizenship after the Supreme Court rejected the president's executive order.
4: What we're talking about is fixing a problem the Supreme Court created. We also want to look over the long term at undoing that problem to begin with, because again, this was only a 5-4 decision.
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5: Here's a look at your forecast. A heat advisory remains in effect. Lows dip down to about 75 overnight under clear skies. Bright sunshine Wednesday. Daytime highs approaching 94. Clear skies Wednesday night. Lows around 76. Bright sunshine expected Thursday with daytime highs approaching 95. 94 Friday. I'm staff meteorologist Derek Height. Currently 75.
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0: Here's a look at your forecast. A heat advisory remains in effect. Lows dip down to about 75 overnight under clear skies. Bright sunshine Wednesday. Daytime highs approaching 94. Clear skies Wednesday night. Lows around 76. Bright sunshine expected Thursday with daytime highs approaching 95. 94 Friday. I'm staff meteorologist Derek Height. Right now, it's 74 degrees.
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2: Fox News, I'm Sue Guzman. A heat dome threatening to bring triple-digit temperatures and high humidity for tens of millions of Americans starting today as we approach the 4th of July holiday.
3: We've got extreme heat warnings up from the Midwest down the middle Mississippi, the Ohio Valley, and of course into the Mid-Atlantic and right here back up into the Northeast. New York City hasn't seen the triple digits in a decade and a half.
2: Fox Weather's Ian Oliver, another Democrat incumbent ousted by a Democratic socialist. Mela Kiros defeating Colorado Congresswoman Diana DeGette get in Tuesday's primary.
4: The promise is made. The promise is unfulfilled. That this country belongs to everyone who loves it and what it stands for. Not just the people born here. Not just the people who look a certain way. But everyone.
2: Senator John Hickenlooper survived a primary challenge from progressive Julie Gonzalez. 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
5: Here's a look at your forecast. A heat advisory remains in effect. Daytime highs approaching 94. Today, under clear skies. Lows level off around 76. Tonight, clear skies. Ample sunshine expected tomorrow. Daytime highs approaching 95. Temps a bit above average. Friday and Saturday with highs in the mid-90s. Slight chance for storms Saturday. I'm Staff Meteorologist Derek Height. Currently 74.
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0: Here's a look at your forecast. A heat advisory remains in effect. Daytime highs approaching 94. Today, under clear skies. Lows level off around 76. Tonight, clear skies. Ample sunshine expected tomorrow. Daytime highs approaching 95. Temps a bit above average. Friday and Saturday with highs in the mid-90s. Slight chance for storms Saturday. I'm Staff Meteorologist Derek Height. Currently 74.
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2: Fox News, I'm Sue Guzman. A heat dome threatening to bring triple-digit temperatures and high humidity for tens of millions of Americans starting today as we approach the 4th of July holiday.
3: We've got extreme heat warnings up from the Midwest down the middle Mississippi, the Ohio Valley, and of course into the Mid-Atlantic and right here back up into the Northeast. New York City hasn't seen the triple digits in a decade and a half.
2: Fox Weather's Ian Oliver, another Democrat incumbent ousted by a Democratic socialist. Mela Kiros defeating Colorado Congresswoman Diana DeGette get in Tuesday's primary.
4: The promise is made. The promise is unfulfilled. That this country belongs to everyone who loves it and what it stands for. Not just the people born here. Not just the people who look a certain way. But everyone.
2: Senator John Hickenlooper survived a primary challenge from progressive Julie Gonzalez. 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
5: Thank you, and good morning, everybody. Currently, it is 72 degrees in the Fort Wood area, and before we check the news, let's take a look at our KFBD Skyscan weather forecast. A heat advisory remaining in effect till 9 o'clock Friday night. Sunny and hot today with a high near 93 degrees. Heat index values as high as 100. Clear skies tonight with a low about 73. Thursday, sunny and hot with a high near 94. Heat index values as high as 101. And we'll take a complete look at Skyscan weather following this news report. Governor Mike Kehoe on Tuesday signed the fiscal year 2027 state operating and capital improvement budget bills totaling $50.7 billion. The Missouri FY27 state operating budget is about $49.8 billion after vetoes, including his $15.7 billion in general revenue. The budget includes critical investments in Governor Kehoe's key priority areas, including $2 billion to support safer communities and law enforcement across Missouri, including funding for Missouri Blue Shield grants, Operation Relentless Pursuit, Law Enforcement Academy scholarships, and more. It also earmarks $338 million to drive business growth and innovation in the state. These budget items include funding for the Missouri Technology Corporation, a statewide apprenticeship program, Missouri One Start, and a public-private employee shared funding child care model, $59.4 million to support Missouri farmers, producers, and rural communities through investments in infrastructure and programs, including low-volume roads, Missouri FFA, and more, $9.8 billion to strengthen Missouri's education system, including the K-12 Education Foundation Formula and Transportation, Empowerment Scholarship Account Program, Career and Technical Centers, and Higher Education, $24.8 billion to support individuals with physical, developmental, and behavioral health needs. Now, these budget items include funding for self-directed supports, outpatient competency restoration, and Medicaid reform. While the General Assembly's budget largely stayed within the bounds of the governor's recommendation, it did so by using $179.1 million of one-time cash to pay for ongoing costs. Additionally, despite efforts to curtail government spending, the state faces a projected shortfall of more than $500 million in FY28, prompting Governor Kehoe to say, quote, "State government doesn't have a revenue problem. We have a spending problem. And continuing to spend faster than we grow our economy is not a sustainable path forward. Our work doesn't end with balancing this year's budget. By maintaining fiscal discipline and continuing to grow Missouri's economy, we are building the foundation for an even more strong and resilient Missouri, unquote. Well, the Waynesville St. Robert Chamber of Commerce has installed new board members. They include Milton Trey Johnson with Cedar Visual Media, Jenna Hamilton with Every Blooming Thing, and Mike Henson with the Waynesville R6 School District, and returning for another term, Deborah Decker with the Pulaski County Health Center. The Chamber is an organization of citizens who are investing their time and money in a community development program, working together to improve the economic, civic, and cultural well-being of the area. The Chamber is committed to advancing the commercial, industrial, agricultural, educational, civic, and community interest of the residents and businesses in the cities of Waynesville and St. Robert and the surrounding area. Blackstone Consulting at 400 Wood will conduct a hiring event today in St. Robert for 30 full-time openings for cook helpers at $26.19 per hour with no benefits, or $21.66 per hour with medical benefits. 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Those interested must call the Lebanon Job Center at 417-532-6146 to reserve a spot and learn the hiring event location and time details. And you must complete an online application at www.blackstone-consulting.com/careers. Again, that number to call is 417-532-6146, and the hiring event taking place today somewhere in St. Robert. The Missouri Department of Transportation and the State Highway Patrol are reminding Missourians to enjoy the 4th of July holiday in summertime and drive safely as you travel around the state. First of all, do not drink and drive. In 2025, 117 people died in crashes involving at least one substance-impaired driver, and 662 people were seriously injured. Now, while these fatalities have been trending downward since 2023, substance-impaired driving is still a problem that continues to plague Missouri. Alcohol and drugs impair judgment, slow reaction time, and reduce coordination. If you can't plan to stay where you are, call for a sober driver or ride share. Distracted driving is another key contributor to traffic incidents during this time of the year. Unexpected pops of lights and sounds in the sky from nearby fireworks can distract even the most focused drivers. Distracted driving fatalities reached an all-time high in 2023 and 2024, accounting for 106 fatalities each year. 2025 data shows distracted driving accounted for 97 fatalities, an 8% decrease from 2023 and 2024, but cell phone use continues to be a major contributing factor in distracted driving fatalities. There is an overload of distracting temptations on the road. Limit distractions by preparing navigation and music before you start driving. Set your phone to do not disturb and then put it down. If you need to answer a call while driving, make sure it is hands-free. The Missouri Coalition for Roadway Safety reminds all road users to make safe and responsible choices this holiday. With the addition of hundreds of thousands of World Cup visitors to the state, this year's Independence Day celebrations will affect more people than ever before. Well, a Camden man is facing an arson charge of setting two fires in Miller County. Last Friday, emergency personnel received a fire call and responded. When they got to the unspecified location in Miller County, the person who lived there said he saw flames coming from a garage and then a fire in a tiny home on the property. An investigation from the state fire marshal's office looked into the cause of the fires. Court documents state that the garage fire was intentionally set. The investor said there were burn patterns in the garage and the living room of the tiny home. The person who lives at the property reported seeing 48-year-old Previn Tower leave the garage and then drove away moments before the fire in the garage started. The property owner also reported that Tower had made death threats before the fires. Officers located Tower and arrested him. Prosecutors charged him with two counts each of second degree burglary, second degree arson, and first degree property damage. He was taken to the Miller County Jail in Tuscumbia and is being held on a $100,000 bond. The city of Osage Beach has announced that the Heart of the Lake Freedom Fest, originally scheduled for this coming Saturday, has been postponed to Saturday, July the 11th. The event was postponed after the city's contracted pyrotechnics company was unable to fulfill its contractual obligation to provide the fireworks display on July the 4th. Now, while this circumstance was beyond the city's control, city officials worked quickly to secure a new date so the community can still enjoy this exciting 250th celebration. The rescheduled Heart of the Lake Freedom Fest will take place on Saturday, July the 11th at Osage Beach City Park. Event activities will still begin at 3 o'clock in the afternoon and will feature food trucks, vendor booths, a kids zone with bounce houses and activities, a DJ, a hot dog eating contest, a dunk tank, and other family-friendly entertainment. The evening will conclude with a spectacular fireworks display at about 9 o'clock in the evening on July the 11th, viewed from the City Park Baseball Field Complex. As a kickoff activity to Fort Leonard Wood's huge Independence Day celebration Saturday afternoon and evening on Gammon Field, there will be a morning color run, as relayed to us by Nia Dickinson of Family and Morale, Welfare, and Recreation at Fort Leonard Wood.
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5: Get registered today at the Davidson Fitness Center for Saturday morning's color run. Things have cooled off significantly, so to speak, on highways in the area from the torrid pace injury accidents occurred over the weekend. And on Monday, there has been no reported injury accident in the Troop I area of the highway patrol in this area in the past 24 hours. But things, of course, are likely to change as we get closer to the 4th of July holiday travel period later this week. The ramp from Camden County Route Y to westbound U.S. Highway 54 is scheduled to close overnight on July the 7th. Construction crews working with the Missouri Department of Transportation anticipate closing the ramp from 7 p.m. to 6 a.m. for guardrail replacement. Due to the closure, drivers may travel east on Highway 54 to Camden County Route KK and use the interchange to westbound U.S. Highway 54. Let's ring today's lunch bell. And as we said yesterday, at the cool senior centers in this area, at the Waynesville St. Robert Senior Center, they'll be serving pork roast roll, mashed potatoes, roasted carrots, fruit cocktail, and milk. At the Warren Senior Center, They'll be serving pork fritters, steak fries, three bean salad, fruit and milk. Crocker Senior Center will be serving meatloaf, roll, mashed potatoes and gravy, vegetable salad, fruit and milk. At the Dixon Senior Center, it's ham and beans, cornbread, veggie mix, fruit and 2% milk. And the Iberia Senior Center will be serving chicken Alfredo, garlic bread, cauliflower, corn, fruit, and milk. Let's take a look now at our KFBD SkyScan weather forecast. The heat advisory remains in effect until 9 o'clock Friday night. Fort Leonard Wood recorded a high yesterday of 93 degrees at 3 o'clock at Forney Airfield. Sunny and hot today with a high near 93. Heat index values as high as 100. Clear skies tonight with a low about 76. Thursday sunny and hot with a high near 94. Heat index values as high as 101. Partly cloudy Thursday night, a low about 76. Sunny and hot Friday, high near 93. Partly cloudy Friday night, low about 75. Independence Day, that would be Saturday, July the 4th, mostly sunny and hot with a high near 93. Partly cloudy Saturday night, low about 74. A chance of showers and thunderstorms on Sunday after 1 in the afternoon. Mostly sunny and hot with a high near 92. A chance of showers and thunderstorms Sunday night, low about 73. A chance of showers and thunderstorms Monday with a high near 90. Partly cloudy Monday night, low 72. Tuesday, a chance of showers and thunderstorms. Otherwise, mostly sunny with a high near 90 degrees. 72 is our current temperature. That's a few degrees cooler than where we were at this time yesterday in the area. But the temperature's supposed to get up to 93 for a high nonetheless for today. Another sweltering day here in the Fort Wood area. Currently, as we said, it is 72 degrees in the Fort Wood area, recorded at our studios in St. Robert, and that is our live and local news report this morning on KFBD 97.9 FM, Waynesville, Missouri.
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0: Let's take a look at your closing sentiment report. July corn up 10¾ at 412¾. September up 6½ at 416¾. December up 6 at 436. July soybeans up 8 at 11¼. August up 5 at 11.24¼. November up 4¾ at 11.43¾. July Chicago wheat up 11¼ at 580¾. September up 9½ at 589¼. December up 7½ at 604½. August live cattle down 115 at 242.42. October down 72 cents at 236.65. August feeder cattle down 287 at 364.60. September down 322 at 362.52. October down 327 at 359.65. July lean hogs up 50 cents at 94.32. With this look at your closing sentiment report, I'm Kaylin Lair on TFN The Farm Net.
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0: It is time for your farm news and ag update here on TFN, the Farm Net. Today, USDA participant Rod Bain and Undersecretary for Marketing and Regulatory Programs Dudley Hoskins are going to be discussing how the USDA recently announced recipients of funding for projects associated with its New World Screwworm Grand Challenge Initiative.
7: $105 million is now available for 40 research and innovation projects focused on bolstering the nation's defense against New World Screwworm.
8: This is the culmination of a very extensive and expedited process to get these submissions in front of the right people, to vet them, and ultimately to approve them.
7: Agriculture Undersecretary for Marketing and Regulatory Programs Dudley Hoskins says also expedited implementation of several of these projects in current NWS prevention and response efforts.
8: Secretary, it was something that was part of her five-pronged plan on the screwworm. The Grand Challenge, something that has been a boost to help us modernize our existing toolbox for our fight against the screwworm. The Grand Challenge projects and awards, we will work those concurrently. And these are the ideas, the innovations, the technologies that will help every part of that.
7: Funding awards are divided into four categories, each promoting R&D on aspects of New World Screwworm prep and response.
8: The first priority for us was anything we could do to enhance sterile fly production. Any project that was submitted that would improve our production capacity, whether it was technology or technique, different diets for the screwworm as they're being raised and harvested. The second bucket, we really focused on traps and lures. Novel tools in that space was something we really wanted to focus on. The third bucket was anything we could do to enhance therapeutics and different treatments. Grateful to our FDA colleagues. They

0: approaching 94 today under clear skies. Lows level off around 76 tonight. Clear skies. Ample sunshine expected tomorrow. Daytime highs approaching 95. Temps a bit above average Friday and Saturday with highs in the mid-90s. Slight chance for storms Saturday. I'm staff meteorologist Derek Height. Right now, 73.
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2: Fox News, I'm Gianna Gelosi. A big win for Democratic Socialists in Colorado.
3: We will not wait to take the fight to Donald Trump and the oligarchy.
2: 29-year-old Maylot Kyrios defeated 15-term incumbent Congresswoman Diana DeGette in the Denver area.
4: She supports Medicare for All, abolishing ICE, and ending U.S. military funding for Israel. Kyrios' win comes after several far-left candidates in New York wrapped up a series of wins in last week's primaries, and she indicates there's more of where that came from.
2: Fox's Madeline Rivera, the U.S. and Iran are indirectly talking again today.
5: These talks were aimed at advancing the memorandum of understanding with Iran and entering into the next phase of these negotiations, also keeping the Strait of Hormuz open.
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6: Thank you and good morning, everybody. Currently, it is 76 degrees in the Portwood area. And before we check the news, let's take a look at our KFPD SkyScan weather forecast. That heat advisory remaining in effect until 9 o'clock Friday night. Sunny and hot today with a high near 93. Heat index values as high as 100. Clear skies tonight, a low around 76. And Thursday, sunny and hot with a high near 94. Heat index values as high as 101. And we'll take a complete look at SkyScan weather following this news report. Governor Mike Kehoe on Tuesday signed the fiscal year 2027 state operating and capital improvement budget bills totaling $50.7 billion. The Missouri FY27 state operating budget is about $49.8 billion after vetoes, including $15.7 billion in general revenue. The budget includes critical investments in Governor Kehoe's key priority areas, including $2 billion to support safer communities and law enforcement across Missouri, including funding for Missouri Blue Shield grants, Operation Relentless Pursuit, Law Enforcement Academy scholarships, and more. It also earmarks $338 million to drive business growth and innovation in the state. These budget items include funding for the Missouri Technology Corporation, a statewide apprenticeship program, Missouri One Start, and a public-private employee shared funding child care model. $59.4 million to support Missouri farmers, producers, and rural communities through investments in infrastructure and programs, including low-volume roads, Missouri FFA, and more. $9.8 billion to strengthen Missouri's education system, including the K-12 Education Foundation formula and transportation, Empowerment Scholarship Account Program, Career and Technical Centers, and Higher Education. $24.8 billion to support individuals with physical, developmental, and behavioral health needs. These budget items include funding for self-directed supports, outpatient competency restoration, and Medicaid reform. While the General Assembly's budget largely stayed within the bounds of the governor's recommendation, it did so by using $179.1 million of one-time cash to pay for ongoing cost. Now, additionally, despite efforts to curtail government spending, the state faces a projected shortfall of more than $500 million in FY28. Prompting Governor Kehoe to say, quote, state government doesn't have a revenue problem, we have a spending problem, and continuing to spend faster than we grow our economy is not a sustainable path forward. Our work does not end with balancing this year's budget By maintaining fiscal discipline and continuing to grow Missouri's economy, we are building the foundation for an even more strong and resilient Missouri, unquote. The Waynesville St. Robert Chamber of Commerce has installed new board members. They include Milton Trey Johnson with Cedar Visual Media, Jenna Hamilton with Every Blooming Thing, and Mike Henson with the Waynesville R6 School District. And returning for another term, Deborah Decker with the Pulaski County Health Center. The Chamber is an organization of citizens who are investing their time and money in a community development program, working together to improve the economic, civic, and cultural well-being of the area. The Chamber is committed to advancing the commercial, industrial, agricultural, educational, civic, and community interests of the residents and businesses in the cities of Waynesville and St. Robert and the surrounding area. Blackstone Consulting at 400 Wood will conduct a hiring event today in St. Robert for 30 full-time openings for cook helpers at $26.19 per hour with no benefits, or $21.66 per hour with medical benefits. Now, you must be age 18 or over to apply and have a valid driver's license. No experience is required to apply, and since these are full-time positions, you must be able to work weekends. The work shifts are 4 o'clock in the morning to 12:15 in the afternoon, or 12:15 in the afternoon to 8:30 in the evening. A background check will be conducted. Now, those interested must call the Lebanon Job Center at 417-532-6146 to reserve a spot and learn the hiring event location and time details. And you must complete an online application at www.blackstone-consulting.com/careers. Again, that number to call is 417-532-6146. The Missouri Department of Transportation and the State Highway Patrol are reminding Missourians to enjoy the 4th of July holiday and summertime and drive safely as they travel around the state. First of all, do not drink and drive. In 2025, 117 people died in crashes involving at least one substance-impaired driver, and 662 people were seriously injured. Now, while these fatalities have been trending downward since 2023, substance-impaired driving is still a problem that continues to plague Missouri. Alcohol and drugs impair judgment, slow reaction time, and reduce coordination. If you can't plan to stay where you are, call for a sober driver or ride share. Distracted driving is another key contributor to traffic incidents during this time of the year. Unexpected pops of light and sounds in the sky from nearby fireworks can distract even the most focused drivers. Distracted driving fatalities reached an all-time high in 2023 and 2024, accounting for 106 fatalities each year. 2025 data shows distracted driving accounted for 97 fatalities, an 8% decrease from those 2023 and 2024 figures, but cell phone use continues to be a major contributing factor in distracted driving fatalities. There is an overload of distracted temptations on the road. Limit distractions by preparing navigation and music before you start driving. Set your phone to do not disturb and then put it down. If you need to answer a call while driving, make sure it is hands-free. The Missouri Coalition for Roadway Safety reminds all road users to make safe and responsible choices this holiday. And with the addition of hundreds of thousands of World Cup visitors to the state, this year's Independence Day celebrations will affect more people than ever before. A Camdenton man is facing an arson charge of setting two fires in Miller County. Last Friday, emergency personnel received a fire call and responded. When they got to the unspecified location in Miller County, the person who lived there said that he saw flames coming from a garage and then a fire in a tiny house on the property. An investigator from the state fire marshal's office looked into the cause of the fires. Court documents state that the garage fire was intentionally set. The investigators said there were burn patterns in the garage and the living room of the tiny home. The person who lives at the property reported seeing 48-year-old Preben Tower leave the garage and then drive away moments before the fire in the garage started. The property owner also reported that Tower had made death threats before the fires. Officers located Tower and arrested him. Prosecutors charged Tower with two counts each of second-degree burglary, second-degree arson, and first-degree property damage. He was taken to the Miller County Jail in Tuscumbia and is being held on a $100,000 bond. The city of Osage Beach has announced that the Heart of the Lake Freedom Fest, originally scheduled for this coming Saturday, has been postponed until Saturday, July the 11th. Now, the event was postponed after the city's contracted pyrotechnics company was unable to fulfill its contractual obligation to provide the fireworks display on July the 4th. Now, while this circumstance was beyond the city's control, city officials worked quickly to secure a new date

0: so the community can still enjoy this exciting 250th celebration. The rescheduled Heart of the Lake Freedom Fest will take place on Saturday, July the 11th at the Osage Beach City Park. Event activities will still begin at 3 in the afternoon and will feature food trucks, vendor booths, a kids zone with bounce houses and activities, a DJ, a hot dog eating contest, a dunk tank, and other family-friendly entertainment. The evening will conclude with a spectacular fireworks display at about 9 p.m. on July the 11th, viewed from the City Park Baseball Field Complex. As a kickoff activity to Fort Leonard Wood's huge Independence Day celebration Saturday afternoon and evening on Gammon Field, there will be a morning color run, as relayed to us by Nia Dickinson of Family and Morale Welfare and Recreation at Fort Leonard Wood.
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0: Get registered today at the Davidson Fitness Center for Saturday morning's color run. Well, things have cooled off significantly, so to speak, on highways in the area from the torrid pace injury accidents occurred over the weekend and on Monday. There has been no reportable injury accident in the Troop I area of the Highway Patrol in this area in the past 24 hours, but things are likely to change as we get closer to the 4th of July holiday travel period later this week. The ramp from Camden County Route Y to westbound Highway 54 is scheduled to close overnight on July the 11th. That's Tuesday of next week. Construction crews working with the Missouri Department of Transportation anticipate closing the ramp from 7 p.m. to 6 a.m. for guardrail replacement. During the closure, drivers may travel east on Highway 54 to Camden County Route KK and use the interchange to westbound Highway 54. Our morning news continues now with the Fort Wood Report from Maria Cassidy of the Fort Leonard Wood Public Affairs Office.
2: Good morning. Show off your ride at the 4th of July car show during the Independence Day celebration at Gammon Field. Vehicle staging begins at 3 p.m. Trophies will be awarded in 9 categories and best in show. Entrance fee is $12 in advance or $20 on the day of the event. 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From the Fort Leonard Public Affairs Office, this is Maria Cassidy with the Fort Wood Report.
0: Thank you, Maria. And let's ring today's lunch bell. And on this hot, hot day, I would like to say that the centers are a cool, cool, cool place to dine today at the Waynesville St. Robert Senior Center. They'll be serving pork roast roll, mashed potatoes, roasted carrots, fruit cocktail, and milk. 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Let's take a look now at our KFBD SkyScan weather forecast. The heat advisory remains in effect until 9 o'clock Friday night. Nothing has changed about that. Fort Leonard Wood recorded a high yesterday of 93 degrees at 3 o'clock in the afternoon.

afternoon at Forney Airfield. Sunny and hot is the forecast for today with a high near 93. Heat index values as high as 100. Clear skies tonight, a low about 76. Sunny and hot Thursday, high near 94. Heat index values as high as 101 tomorrow. Thursday night, partly cloudy with a low about 76. Sunny and hot Friday with a high near 93. Partly cloudy Friday night, low about 75. Independence Day, Saturday, 4th of July, mostly sunny and hot with a high near 93. Partly cloudy Saturday night with a low about 74. A chance of showers and thunderstorms after 1 in the afternoon on Sunday. Otherwise, mostly sunny and hot with a high near 92. Sunday night, a chance of showers and thunderstorms. Overnight low 73. Monday, a chance of showers and thunderstorms. Mostly sunny with a high near 90. Partly cloudy Monday night, low about 72. And Tuesday, a chance of showers and thunderstorms. Mostly sunny, though, with a high near 90 degrees. Currently, it is 77 degrees in the Fort Wood area. Recorded at our studios in St. Robert, and that is our live and local news report this morning on KFBD 97.9 FM, Waynesville, Missouri. Right now, let's check news from local and area funeral homes. Brought to you by Memorial Chapels and Crematory of Waynesville, St. Robert, Memorial Chapel of Richland, and Sunset Memorial Estate Cemetery in West Waynesville. 26-year-old Dalton Gage Pierce of Dixon died June 23rd in the University of Missouri Hospital and Clinics in Columbia. He is survived by his children, Waylon Cole and Brexlyn Shea, his parents, Christopher and Tracy Pierce, one brother, Dakota Pierce, and one sister, Kylie Pierce, as well as a number of nieces, nephews, and many other relatives and friends. In following Dalton's wishes, the family has elected cremation under the direction of the Martin Kleppel Funeral Home and Cremation Services in Dixon. 58-year-old Marvin Marty Murray died at his home in Dixon on June the 24th. He is survived by his son, Alex Murray, one brother, Mitchell Murray, two sisters, Mitzi Augustine, and husband Philip, and two nephews. Private family services will follow at a later date. Graveside services for 75-year-old Gary Lynn Mitchell of Waynesville, a retired United States Army soldier, will be held Thursday afternoon, July the 2nd at 2 o'clock in the Missouri Veterans Cemetery of Waynesville. Arrangements are under the care and direction of Memorial Chapels and Crematory of Waynesville, St. Robert. He is survived by three children, Tanya Dillon and husband Jason of Pensacola, Florida, Adam Mitchell and wife Nicole of Waynesville, and Mike August and wife Alicia of Olivet, Michigan, 12 grandchildren, a sister, several nieces, nephews, other relatives, and friends. Funeral services for 66-year-old Ronald Charles Ronnie Willits, formerly of Waynesville, will be held Thursday morning, July the 2nd, at 11 o'clock in the Memorial Chapels and Crematory of Waynesville, St. Robert. Burial will follow in the Hooker Cemetery of Devil's Elbow. Arrangements are under the care and direction of Memorial Chapels and Crematory of Waynesville, St. Robert. Visitation will be held from 10 a.m. until time of service at 11 a.m. Thursday in the Memorial Chapels and Crematory of Waynesville, St. Robert. He is survived by his wife, Margaret Willits of the home, four children, two siblings, Randall Willits of Waynesville and Shirley Stanley and husband Skip of Willard, seven grandchildren, several nieces, nephews, other relatives, and friends. Funeral services for 72-year-old Jeanette Carter of St. Robert will be held Friday afternoon, July the 3rd at 3 o'clock in the Memorial Chapels and Crematory of Waynesville, St. Robert.
Burial will follow in the

0: Waynesville Memorial Park Cemetery of Waynesville. Arrangements are under the care and direction of Memorial Chapels and Crematory of Waynesville St. Robert. Visitation will be held from 1 o'clock until time of service at 3 o'clock Friday afternoon in the Memorial Chapels and Crematory of Waynesville St. Robert. She is survived by her husband, Rick Carter of St. Robert, a son, Matthew Allen Carter, and wife Lindsay of Buckley, Washington, three grandchildren, a sister, Doris Banahai of Cody, Wyoming, a brother, Donald Henley of St. Robert, a niece, two nephews, other relatives, and friends. Visitation for 94-year-old Gerald Earl Payne of Richland, a United States Army veteran, will be held Friday morning, July the 3rd, at 10 o'clock until time of service at 11 o'clock in the Memorial Chapel of Richland. Burial with military honors will follow in the Buffalo Prairie Cemetery in Montreal, Missouri. Services are under the direction of Memorial Chapel of Richland. He is survived by his wife, Clarice of the Home, three children, Denise Hatchrell and husband Paul of Minnesota, Jerry Payne and wife Shirley of Richland, and Brian Payne of Richland. Four grandchildren, one great-grandchild, several nieces, nephews, other relatives, and friends. Graveside services with full military honors for 93-year-old Command Sergeant Major retired David Carmody Lay of Waynesville will be held Tuesday afternoon, July the 7th at 1 o'clock in the Missouri Veterans Cemetery in Waynesville under the care and direction of Memorial Chapels and Crematory of Waynesville St. Robert. Visitation will be held from 11:30 a.m. until 12:45 p.m. in Memorial Chapel. He is survived by his wife, Tay Sun Lay of the Home, four children, David Lay and wife Pam of Columbia, Karen Talley of Warrensburg, June Bales and husband J.D. of Waynesville, and Brenda Stanton and Sean Perry of Waynesville, a grandchildren, six great-grandchildren, as well as a host of other relatives and friends. And there you have news from local and area funeral homes brought to you by Memorial Chapels and Crematory of Waynesville St. Robert, Memorial Chapel of Richland, and Sunset Memorial Estate Cemetery in West Waynesville.
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2: 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August soybeans up 14 1/4 at 11:38 1/2, September up 14 3/4 at 11:43 1/2, November up 15 at 11:58 3/4. September Chicago wheat up 9 1/4 at 5:98 1/2, December up 9 at 6:13 1/2, March up 8 1/2 at 6:26 3/4. August live cattle down 1.15 at 2:42.42, October down 72 cents at 2:36.65, August feeder cattle down 2.87 at 3:64.60, September down 3.22 at 3:62.52, October down 3.27 at 3:59.65. August lean hogs up 92 cents at 98.20, and the Dow's up 136 points at 52,319. With this look at your markets, I'm Kaylin Lair on TFN The Farm Net.

0: September corn up 6 1/4 at 4.23. December up 6 1/2 at 4.42 1/2. March up 6 3/4 at 4.57 3/4. August soybeans up 14 1/4 at 11.38 1/2. September up 14 3/4 at 11.43 1/2. November up 15 at 11.58 3/4. September Chicago wheat up 9 1/4 at 5.98 1/2. December up 9 at 6.13 1/2. March up 8 1/2 at 6.26 3/4. August live cattle down 1.15 at 2.42.42. October down 72 cents at 2.36.65. August feeder cattle down 2.87 at 3.64.60. September down 3.22 at 3.62.52. October down 3.27 at 3.59.65. August lean hogs up 92 cents at 98.20, and the Dow's up 136 points at 52,319. With this look at your markets, I'm Kaylin Lair on TFN, the Farm Net.
1: Here's a look at your forecast. A heat advisory remains in effect. Daytime highs approaching 94 today under clear skies. Lows level off around 76 tonight, clear skies. Ample sunshine expected tomorrow. Daytime highs approaching 95. Temps a bit above average. Friday and Saturday with highs in the mid-90s. Slight chance for storms Saturday. I'm Staff Meteorologist Derek Height. Right now, 75.
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2: Fox News, I'm Gianna Gelosi. A big win for Democratic Socialists in Colorado.
3: We will not wait to take the fight to Donald Trump and the oligarchy.
2: 29-year-old Maylot Kyrios defeated 15-term incumbent Congresswoman Diana DeGette in the Denver area.
4: She supports Medicare for All, abolishing ICE, and ending U.S. military funding for Israel. Kyrios' win comes after several far-left candidates in New York wrapped up a series of wins in last week's primaries, and she indicates there's more of where that came from.
2: Fox's Madeline Rivera, the U.S. and Iran are indirectly talking again today.
5: These talks were aimed at advancing the memorandum of understanding with Iran and entering into the next phase of these negotiations, also keeping the Strait of Hormuz open.
2: Fox's Trey Yingst, America's listening to Fox News.
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6: Thank you and good morning, everybody. Currently, it's 79 degrees in the Fort Wood area. And before we check the news, let's take a look at our KFBD Skyscan weather forecast. The heat advisory remains in effect until 9 o'clock Friday night. Of course, sunny and hot today with a high near 93. Heat index values as high as 100. Clear skies tonight with a low about 76. Sunny and hot tomorrow with a high near 94. Heat index values as high as 101. And we'll take a complete look at Skyscan weather following this news report. 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
6: In the news this morning, Governor Mike Kehoe on Tuesday signed the fiscal year 2027 state operating and capital improvement budget bills totaling $50.7 billion. The Missouri FY27 state operating budget is about $49.8 billion after vetoes, including $15.7 billion in general revenue. The budget includes critical investments in Governor Kehoe's key priority areas, including $2 billion to support safer communities and law enforcement across Missouri, including funding for Missouri Blue Shield grants, Operation Relentless Pursuit, Law Enforcement Academy, scholarships, and more. It also earmarks $338 million to drive business growth and innovation in the state. These budget items include funding for the Missouri Technology Corporation, a statewide apprenticeship program, Missouri One Start, and a public-private employee shared funding child care model, $59.4 million to support Missouri farmers, producers, and rural communities through investments in infrastructure and programs, including low-volume roads, Missouri FFA, and more, $9.8 billion to strengthen Missouri's education system, including the K-12 education foundation formula and transportation, empowerment scholarship account program, career and technical centers, and higher education, $24.8 billion to support individuals with physical, developmental, and behavioral health needs. All these budget items include funding for self-directed supports, outpatient competency restoration, and Medicaid reform. While the General Assembly's budget largely stayed within the bounds of the governor's recommendation, it did so by using $179.1 million of one-time cash to pay for ongoing costs. Additionally, despite efforts to curtail government spending, the state faces a projected shortfall of more than $500 million in fiscal year 28, prompting Governor Kehoe to say, quote, state government doesn't have a revenue problem, we have a spending problem, and continuing to spend faster than we grow our economy is not a sustainable path forward. Our work doesn't end with balancing this year's budget. By maintaining fiscal discipline and continuing to grow Missouri's economy, we are building the foundation for an even more strong and resilient Missouri, unquote, from the governor. The Waynesville St. Robert Chamber of Commerce has installed new board members. They include Milton Trey Johnson with Cedar Visual Media, Jenna Hamilton with Every Bloomin' Thing, and Mike Henson with the Waynesville R6 School District, and returning for another term, Deborah Decker with the Pulaski County Health Center. The Chamber is an organization of citizens who are investing their time and money in a community development program, working together to improve the economic, civic, and cultural well-being of the area. Now, the Chamber is committed to advancing the commercial, industrial, agricultural, educational, civic, and community interest of the residents and businesses in the cities of Waynesville and St. Robert and the surrounding area. Blackstone Consulting at Fort Leonard Wood will conduct a hearing event today in St. Robert for 30 full-time openings for cook helpers at $26.19 per hour with no benefits, or $21.66 per hour with medical benefits. You must be age 18 or over to apply and have a valid driver's license. No experience is required to apply, and since these are full-time positions, you must be able to work weekends. The work shifts are 4 o'clock in the morning to 12:15 in the afternoon, or 12:15 in the afternoon to 8:30 in the evening. A background check will be conducted. Those interested must call the Lebanon Job Center at 417-532-6146 to reserve a spot and learn the hiring event location and time details. And you must complete an online application at www.blackstone-consulting.com/careers. Again, that number to call is 417-532-6146, and that hiring event is taking place today in St. Robert. The Missouri Department of Transportation and the State Highway Patrol are reminding Missourians to enjoy the 4th of July holiday and summertime to drive safely as they travel around the state. First of all, do not drink and drive. In 2025, 117 people died in crashes involving at least one substance-impaired driver, and 662 people were seriously injured. Now, while these fatalities have been trending downward since 2023, substance-impaired driving is still a problem that continues to plague Missouri. Alcohol and drugs impair judgment, slow reaction time, and reduce coordination. If you can't plan to stay where you are after consuming alcohol and other drugs, call for a sober driver or ride share. Distracted driving is another key contributor to traffic incidents during the time of the year. Unexpected pops of lights and sounds in the sky from nearby fireworks can distract even the most focused drivers. Distracted driving fatalities reached an all-time high in 2023 and 2024, accounting for 106 fatalities every year. And 2025 data shows distracted driving accounted for 97 fatalities, an 8% decrease from those years of 2023 and 2024. But cell phone use continues to be a major contributing factor in distracted driving fatalities. There is an overload of distracting temptations on the road, so limit distractions by preparing navigation and music before you start driving. Set your phone to do not disturb and then put it down. If you need to answer a call while driving, make sure it is hands-free. The Missouri Coalition for Roadway Safety reminds all road users to make safe and responsible choices this holiday. With the addition of hundreds of thousands of World Cup visitors to the state, this year's Independence Day celebrations will affect more people than ever before. A Camdenton man is facing an arson charge of setting two fires in Miller County. Last Friday, emergency personnel received a fire call and responded, and when they got to an unspecified location in Miller County, the person who lived there said that he saw flames coming from a garage and then a fire in a tiny home on the property. An investigator from the state fire marshal's office looked into the cause of the fires. Court documents state that the garage fire was intentionally set. The investigator said there were burn patterns in the garage and the living room of the tiny home. The person who lives at the property reported seeing 48-year-old Previn Taylor leave the garage and then drive away moments before the fire in the garage started. The property owner also reported that Taylor had made death threats before the fire. Officers located Taylor and arrested him. Prosecutors charged him with two counts each of second-degree burglary, second-degree arson, and first-degree property damage. He was taken to the Miller County Jail in Tuscumbia and is being held on a $100,000 bond. The city of Osage Beach has announced that the Heart of the Lake Freedom Fest, originally scheduled for this coming Saturday, has been postponed to Saturday, July the 11th. The event was postponed after the city contracted pyrotechnics company was unable to fulfill its contractual obligation to provide the fireworks display on July the 4th. While this circumstance was beyond the city council, city officials worked quickly to secure a new date so the community can still enjoy this exciting 250th celebration. The rescheduled Heart of the Lake Freedom Fest will take place on Saturday, July the 11th at Osage Beach City Park. Event activities will still begin at 3 o'clock in the afternoon and will feature food trucks, vendor booths, a kids zone with bounce houses, and activities, a DJ, a hot dog eating contest, a dunk tank, and other family-friendly entertainment. The evening will conclude with a spectacular fireworks display at about 9 p.m., viewed from the City Park Baseball Field Complex. Well, as the kickoff activity to Fort Leonard Wood's huge Independence Day celebration Saturday afternoon and evening on Gammon Field, this kickoff activity will be a morning color run. As relayed to us by Nia Dickinson of Family and Morale, Welfare and Recreation at Fort Leonard Wood.
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6: You can get registered today at the Davison Fitness Center for Saturday morning's color run. Well, things have cooled off significantly, so to speak, on highways in the area from the torrid pace injury accidents occurred over the weekend. And on Monday, there has been no reported injury accident in the Troop I area of the Highway Patrol in this area in the past 24 hours, but things are likely to change as we get closer to the 4th of July holiday travel period later this week. The ramp from Camden County Route Y to westbound U.S. Highway 54 is scheduled to close overnight, July the 7th. Construction crews working with the Missouri Department of Transportation anticipate closing the ramp from 7 p.m. to 6 a.m. for guardrail replacement. During the closure, drivers may travel eastbound on Highway 54 to Camden County Route KK and use the interchange to westbound Highway 54. Our 8 o'clock morning news on 97.9 FM is brought to you Mondays, Wednesdays, and Fridays by your shelter insurance agent in Crocker, John Gregory. Well, it's time for us to ring the lunch bell for today. So here we go. 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

0: 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Good sign today with the temperatures going to get pretty hot by the noon hour for today. So let's take a look at our KFBD Skyscan weather forecast. The heat advisory, of course, remains in effect till 9 o'clock Friday night. Fort Leonard Wood recorded a high yesterday of 93 degrees at 3 o'clock at Forney Airfield. Sunny and hot today with a high near 93. Heat index values as high as 100. Clear skies tonight with a low about 76. Sunny and hot on Thursday, 1 degree hotter with a high near 94. Heat index value going up to 101. Partly cloudy Thursday night, a low about 76. Sunny and hot on Friday, high near 93. Partly cloudy Friday night, low about 75. On Saturday, mostly sunny for the 4th of July with a high near 93 degrees. Saturday night, partly cloudy, low about 74. A chance of showers and thunderstorms after 1 o'clock in the afternoon on Sunday. Otherwise, mostly sunny and hot with a high near 92. A chance of showers and thunderstorms Sunday night. Low about 73. A chance of showers and thunderstorms Monday. Otherwise, mostly sunny with a high near 90 degrees. Monday night, partly cloudy, low about 72. Tuesday, a chance of showers and thunderstorms, mostly sunny with a high near 90 degrees. Currently, we have a temperature of 79 degrees in the Fort Wood area, recorded at our studios in St. Robert. And there you have our live and local news report this morning on KFBD 97.9 FM, Waynesville, Missouri.
1: September corn up 5 1/4 at 422. December up 5 1/2 at 441 1/2. March up 5 3/4 at 456 3/4. August soybeans up 9 1/2 at 1133 3/4. September up 10 1/4 at 1139. November up 10 at 1153 3/4. September Chicago wheat up 9 1/4 at 598 1/2. December up 9 at 613 1/2. March up 8 at 626 1/4. August live cattle down 115 at 242.42. October down 72 cents at 236.65. August feeder cattle down 287 at 364.60. September down 322 at 362.52. October down 327 at 359.65. August lean hogs up 92 cents at 98.20, and the Dow is up 136 points at 52,319. With this look at your markets, I'm Kiel on there on TFN, the Farm Net.
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0: September corn up 5 1/4 at 422, December up 5 1/2 at 441 1/2, March up 5 3/4 at 456 3/4. August soybeans up 9 1/2 at 1133 3/4, September up 10 1/4 at 1139, November up 10 at 1153 3/4. September Chicago wheat up 9 1/4 at 598 1/2, December up 9 at 613 1/2, March up 8 at 626 1/4. August live cattle down 115 at 242.42, October down 72 cents at 236.65, August feeder cattle down 287 at 364.60, September down 322 at 362.52, October down 327 at 359.65. July lean hogs are up 50 cents at 94.32, and the Dow is up 136 points at 52,319. With this look at your markets, I'm Kaylin Lair on TFN The Farm Net.
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2: Here's a look at your forecast. A heat advisory remains in effect. Ample sunshine expected today, with daytime highs approaching 94. Clear skies tonight. Lows dip down to about 76. Bright sunshine expected tomorrow. High temperatures reach up to 95. Temperatures above average Friday and Saturday, with highs from the low 90s to the mid 90s. Slight chance of thunderstorms Saturday. I'm staff meteorologist Derek Height, currently 79.
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They wouldn't understand anyhow. 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Now it's funny, but more than ever,

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We had an 18-wheeler with 10 on the floor and a stereo, laying a strip. And then we spied a sign that says eat gas now. We decided to whip in, pick up some chow at the old home filler up and keep on a truckin' cafe.

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She's got it together. While she filled my tank, I said, thank you, honey. 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Old Sloan just sat there watching and wagging and wishing. I says, you wait in the truck, boy. 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I says, a cup of your best and a number three. She came back with an order to go and a quart of hot sea and a bone for Sloan. I said, much obliged, old Sloan give a bark. 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Of the old home filler up and keep on a truckin', cowboy.

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I said, Sloan, I've been thinking on it, getting up a courage, and tonight's the night. Well, I popped the clutch, gave Tranny

0: shoes, made Mavis an offer that she couldn't refuse. 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She allowed us that sounded like a whole lot of fun. We was gonna have to wait until the dishes was done. 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Well, we geared that tranny into super low, and the four of us went to see a picture show. 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Saw the late, late show, old Sloan hit the sack, and then along about 2 o'clock, I hold him on back to the old home filler up and keep on the truck and cafe.
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0: truck.
1: Hold the old home filler up and keep on the truck. 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
2: Fox News, I'm CJ Papa. The maiden voyage for President Trump.
3: President Trump today is going to the opening of the Teddy Roosevelt Presidential Library in North Dakota, and this is going to be his first ever ride on the new Air Force One.
2: New to plane, a gift from Qatar. The Gulf nation, the backdrop for continued indirect talks aimed at steering Iran to a peace deal. Another Democratic Socialist wins a primary, this time in Colorado. 29-year-old Maylot Quiroz defeats incumbent Congresswoman Diana DeGette, a voice of the village people silenced.
4: Victor Willis, frontman for the Village People, often performed as a helmeted police officer to some of the group's biggest hits, many co-written by him, including Macho Man in the Navy and YMCA.
2: Fox's Lillian Wu, he dies after what the group said was a short but aggressive illness. He was 74. 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
5: Here's a look at your forecast. A heat advisory remains in effect. Ample sunshine expected today, with daytime highs approaching 94. Clear skies tonight, lows dip down to about 76. Bright sunshine expected tomorrow, high temperatures reach up to 95. Temperatures above average Friday and Saturday, with highs from the low 90s to the mid-90s. Slight chance of thunderstorms Saturday. I'm staff meteorologist Derek Height, currently 79.
6: September corn up 5 1/4 at 422, December up 5 1/2 at 441 1/2, March up 5 3/4 at 456 3/4. August soybeans up 9 1/2 at 1133 3/4, September up 10 1/4 at 1139, November up 10 at 1153 3/4. September Chicago wheat up 9 1/4 at 598 1/2, December up 9 at 613 1/2, March up 8 at 626 1/4. August live cattle down 115 at 242.42. October down 72 cents at 236.65. August feeder cattle down 287 at 364.60. September down 322 at 362.52. October down 327 at 359.65. July lean hogs are up 50 cents at 94.32, and the Dow is up 136 points at 52,319. With this look at your markets, I'm Kaylin Lair on TFN, the Farm Net.
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0: September corn up 2 3/4 at 419.5. December up 3 1/4 at 439.25. March up 3 3/4 at 454.75. August soybeans up 8 3/4 at 11.33. September up 8 3/4 at 11.37.5. November up 9 at 11.52 3/4. September Chicago wheat up 18 1/4 at 607.5. December up 16.5 at 621. March up 15 at 633.25. August live cattle down 2 cents at 242.40. October up 55 cents at 237.20. August feeder cattle up 40 cents at 365. September up 55 cents at 363.07. October up 80 cents at 360.45. August lean hogs are up 37 cents at 98.57, and the Dow is up 82 points at 52,401. With this look at your markets, I'm Kaylin Lair on TFN The Farm Net.
1: Here's a look at your forecast. A heat advisory remains in effect. Ample sunshine expected today, with daytime highs approaching 94. Clear skies tonight, lows dip down to about 76. Bright sunshine expected tomorrow, high temperatures reach up to 95. Temperatures above average Friday and Saturday, with highs from the low 90s to the mid 90s. Slight chance of thunderstorms Saturday. I'm staff meteorologist Derek Height. Right now, it's 82 degrees.
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2: Fox News, I'm CJ Papa. President Trump on board his new ride to North Dakota.
3: I said to Boeing, what's the best one? They said, this is the best plane ever built. And you're going to have the privilege of flying it, and I have a privilege also of flying it. But this is the first flight.
2: The plane, a gift of Qatar. He's traveling there for the opening of the Teddy Roosevelt Presidential Library. On Iran, President Trump says they are having very good meetings in Qatar. And that nation's Amir says Special Envoy Steve Witkoff and Jared Kushner discuss U.S.-Iran negotiations and developments in Lebanon. Frustrated residents near the burned-out frozen food warehouse in the Boyle Heights neighborhood of Los Angeles.
4: Dead body smell.
2: You know, the stench of rotting food.
5: I just want them to get rid of the food so, like, it could stop smelling.
2: The warehouse caught fire June 17, burning for 8 days. Health officials say the decaying food poses ongoing public health concerns. 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
6: Here's a look at your forecast. A heat advisory remains in effect. Ample sunshine expected today, with daytime highs approaching 94. Clear skies tonight. Lows dip down to about 76. Bright sunshine expected tomorrow. High temperatures reach up to 95. Temperatures above average Friday and Saturday, with highs from the low 90s to the mid-90s. Slight chance of thunderstorms Saturday. I'm staff meteorologist Derek Height. Right now, it's 82 degrees.
7: September corn up 2 3/4 at 419.5. December up 3 at 439. March up 3.5 at 454.5. August soybeans up 4 at 11.28 1/4. September up 4 at 11.32 3/4. November up 4 1/4 at 11.48. September Chicago wheat up 14 at 603 1/4. December up 12 1/4 at 616 3/4. March up 11 1/4 at 629.5. August live cattle down 65 cents at 241.77. October down 5 cents at 236.60. December down 2 cents at 236.35. August feeder cattle down 60 cents at 364. September down 50 cents at 362.02.

0: 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Augustine hogs are up 47 cents at $98.67, and the Dow is up 115 points at 52,435. 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

0: September corn up 2¾ at 419.5. December up 3 at 439. March up 3.5 at 454.5. August soybeans up 4 at 11.28¼. September up 4 at 11.32¾. November up 4¼ at 11.48. September Chicago wheat up 14 at 603¼. December up 12¼ at 616¾. March up 11¼ at 629.5. August live cattle down 65 cents at 241.77. October down 5 cents at 236.60. December down 2 cents at 236.35. August feeder cattle down 60 cents at 364. September down 50 cents at 362.02. October down 32 cents at 359.32. August lean hogs are up 47 cents at 98.67. And the Dow is up 115 points at 52,435. With this look at your markets, I'm Kayla Nair on TFN, the Farm Net.
1: Here's a look at your forecast. A heat advisory remains in effect. Ample sunshine expected today, with daytime highs approaching 94. Clear skies tonight, lows dip down to about 76. Bright sunshine expected tomorrow, high temperatures reach up to 95. Temperatures above average Friday and Saturday, with highs from the low 90s to the mid 90s. Slight chance of thunderstorms Saturday. I'm Staff Meteorologist Derek Height. Currently, it's 85 degrees.
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2: Fox News, I'm CJ Papa. President Trump on board his new ride to North Dakota.
3: I said to Boeing, what's the best one? They said, this is the best plane ever built. And you're going to have the privilege of flying it, and I have a privilege also of flying it. But this is the first flight.
2: The plane, a gift of Qatar. He's traveling there for the opening of the Teddy Roosevelt Presidential Library. On Iran, President Trump says they are having very good meetings in Qatar. And that nation's Amir says Special Envoy Steve Witkoff and Jared Kushner discuss U.S.-Iran negotiations and developments in Lebanon. Frustrated residents near the burned-out frozen food warehouse in the Boyle Heights neighborhood of Los Angeles.
4: Dead bodies.
2: You know, the stench of rotting food.
5: I just want them to get rid of the food so, like, it could stop smelling.
2: The warehouse caught fire June 17, burning for 8 days. Health officials say the decaying food poses ongoing public health concerns. 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
6: Here's a look at your forecast. A heat advisory remains in effect. Ample sunshine expected today, with daytime highs approaching 94. Clear skies tonight. Lows dip down to about 76. Bright sunshine expected tomorrow. High temperatures reach up to 95. Temperatures above average Friday and Saturday, with highs from the low 90s to the mid-90s. Slight chance of thunderstorms Saturday. I'm staff meteorologist Derek Height. Currently, it's 85 degrees.
7: September corn up 3.5 at 420 and a quarter. December up 3.75 at 439 and 3/4. March up 4.5 at 455 and a half. August soybeans up 6.25 at 1130 and a half. September up 4.75 at 1133 and a half. November up 4.25 at 1148. September Chicago wheat up 11 at 600 and a quarter. December up 10 at 614 and a half. March up 8 and a quarter at 626 and a half. August live cattle up 2 cents at 242.45. October up 62 cents at 237.27. August feeder cattle up 177 at 366.37. September up 162 at 364.15. October up 140 at 361.05. August lean hogs are up 70 cents at 98.90, and the Dow is up 291 points at 52,611. With this look at your markets, I'm Kaylin Lair on TFN, the Farm Net.
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0: September corn up 3.5 at 420 1/4. December up 3 3/4 at 439 3/4. March up 4.5 at 455 1/2. August soybeans up 6 1/4 at 1130 1/2. September up 4 3/4 at 1133 1/2. November up 4 1/4 at 1148. September Chicago wheat up 11 at 600 1/4. December up 10 at 614 1/2. March up 8 1/4 at 626 1/2. August live cattle up 2 cents at 242.45. October up 62 cents at 237.27. August feeder cattle up 177 at 366.37. September up 162 at 364.15. October up 140 at 361.05. August lean hogs are up 70 cents at 98.90, and the Dow is up 291 points at 52,611. With this look at your markets, I'm Kaylin Lair on TFN, the Farm Net.
1: Here's a look at your forecast. A heat advisory remains in effect. Ample sunshine expected today, with daytime highs approaching 94. Clear skies tonight. Lows dip down to about 76. Bright sunshine expected tomorrow. High temperatures reach up to 95. Temperatures above average Friday and Saturday, with highs from the low 90s to the mid-90s. Slight chance of thunderstorms Saturday. I'm staff meteorologist Derek Height. Right now, it's 87 degrees.
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2: Fox News, I'm Therese Crowley. A one-of-a-kind jet, says President Trump.
3: We're very proud of this. The country is very proud of it.
2: His first flight on the new custom Air Force One donated by the Emir of Qatar to dedicate the library of a one-of-a-kind president for Teddy Roosevelt in North Dakota, complete with a Rough Rider ceremonial escort when he arrives. A socialist challenge for America 250.
4: We will not wait to take the fight to Donald Trump and the oligarchy.
2: 29-year-old Milot Quiros beat 15-term Congresswoman Diana DeGette in the Colorado Democrat primary. The FBI reportedly has deemed the two initial Nancy Guthrie ransom notes to be fake communications. Unclear if or how that determination was made, but Reuters sources say a deposit was made into the crypto account referenced, and it was not touched. America's listening to Fox News.
5: Here's a look at your forecast. A heat advisory continues until 9 p.m. Friday night. Ample sunshine expected this afternoon, with daytime highs approaching 94. Clear skies again tonight. Lows dip down to about 76. Mainly sunny skies tomorrow. Highs level off around 95. Mid-90s Friday, low 90s Saturday, with a slight chance of thunderstorms. I'm staff meteorologist Derek Height, currently 87.
6: September corn up 4 3/4 at 421.5. December up 5 1/4 at 441.25. March up 6 at 457. August soybeans up 6 1/4 at 1130.5. September up 5 at 1133.75. November up 4.5 at 1148.25. September Chicago wheat up 11 3/4 at 601. December up 10 3/4 at 615.25. March up 9.5 at 627.75. August live cattle up 75 cents at 243.17. October up 125 at 237.90. August feeder cattle up 240 at 367. September up 232 at 364.85. October up 230 at 361.95. August lean hogs are down 37 cents at 97.82, and the Dow is up 241 points at 52,560. 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

0: September corn up 4 3/4 at 421.5. December up 5 1/4 at 441.25. March up 6 at 457. August soybeans up 6 1/4 at 1130.5. September up 5 at 1133.75. November up 4.5 at 1148.25. September Chicago wheat up 11 3/4 at 601. December up 10 3/4 at 615.25. March up 9.5 at 627.75. August live cattle up 75 cents at 243.17. October up 125 at 237.90. August feeder cattle up 240 at 367. September up 232 at 364.85. October up 230 at 361.95. August lean hogs are down 37 cents at 97.82, and the Dow is up 241 points at 52,560. With this look at your markets, I'm Kaylin Lair on TFN The Farm Net.
1: Here's a look at your forecast. A heat advisory continues until 9 p.m. Friday night. Ample sunshine expected this afternoon, with daytime highs approaching 94. Clear skies again tonight, lows dip down to about 76. Mainly sunny skies tomorrow, highs level off around 95. Mid-90s Friday, low 90s Saturday, with a slight chance of thunderstorms. I'm staff meteorologist Derek Height, currently 88.
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2: News. I'm Gianna Gelosi. President Trump headed to North Dakota to get a new Teddy Roosevelt Library open and jetted off in a new Air Force One. That was a gift from Qatar.
3: Frankly, we couldn't build a plane like this because we wouldn't be willing to spend the kind of money necessary. They spent top dollar. So the head of Boeing said this is considered the best 747 they've ever built.
2: Fox's Peter Ducey reports from the White House that it comes as his son-in-law Jared Kushner and envoy Steve Witkoff held a second day of indirect talks in Iran. With Iran in Qatar.
4: According to the Wall Street Journal, the conversations have centered on whether the U.S. should abandon negotiations and resume full-scale attacks on Iran, the officials said. The president has shown he'll re-engage the Iranians near the Strait of Hormuz when they fire upon tankers there.
2: And it's a win-or-go-home game for the U.S. today at the World Cup. They play at 8 p.m. Eastern. 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
5: Here's a look at your forecast. A heat advisory continues until 9 p.m. Friday night. Ample sunshine expected this afternoon, with daytime highs approaching 94. Clear skies again tonight. Lows dip down to about 76. Mainly sunny skies tomorrow. Highs level off around 95. Mid-90s Friday, low 90s Saturday, with a slight chance of thunderstorms. I'm staff meteorologist Derek Height. Currently 88.
6: September corn up 4 3/4 at 421.5. December up 5 1/4 at 441.25. March up 6 at 457. August soybeans up 6 1/4 at 1130.5. September up 5 at 1133.75. November up 4.5 at 1148.25. September Chicago wheat up 11 3/4 at 601. December up 10 3/4 at 615.25. March up 9.5 at 627.75. August live cattle up 75 cents at 243.17. October up 125 at 237.90. August feeder cattle up 240 at 367. September up 232 at 364.85. October up 230 at 361.95. August lean hogs are down 37 cents at 97.82, and the Dow is up 241 points at 52,560. With this look at your markets, I'm Kaylin Lair on TFN The Farm Net.
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0: Let's take a look at your closing center report. September corn up 6 at 422 and 3 quarters. December up 6 and a quarter at 442 and a quarter. March up 6 and 3 quarters at 457 and 3 quarters. August soybeans up 9 at 1133 and a quarter. September up 6 and 3 quarters at 1135 and a half. November up 5 and a half at 1149 and a quarter. September Chicago wheat up 10 and 3 quarters at 600. December up 10 at 614 and a half. March up 8 and 3 quarters at 627. August live cattle down 60 cents at 241.82. October up 7 cents at 236.72. August feeder cattle down 45 cents at 364.15. September down 35 cents at 362.17. October down 35 cents at 359.30. July lean hogs are down 97 cents at 93.35. With this secure closing center report, I'm Kaylin Lair on TFN The Farm Net.
1: Here's a look at your forecast. A heat advisory continues until 9 p.m. Friday night. Ample sunshine expected this afternoon, with daytime highs approaching 94. Clear skies again tonight, lows dip down to about 76. Mainly sunny skies tomorrow, highs level off around 95. Mid-90s Friday, low 90s Saturday, with a slight chance of thunderstorms. I'm staff meteorologist Derek Height, currently 88.
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I guess I shouldn't say anything at all, since you're supposed to belong to him. 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
2: News. I'm Therese Crowley. President Trump on the first flight of his one-of-a-kind Air Force One donated by the Emir of Qatar, discussing round two of Iran talks in Qatar today.
3: They've had very good meetings, and we'll see. We hit them very hard for three nights, as you know, but we're getting along very well. So I call it the denuclearization, and it's all taking place. It's all going well.
2: And while he arrives in Medora, North Dakota, to dedicate the Teddy Roosevelt Presidential Library, stunning sight on the New York skyline. A couple of masked climbers looking like a wedding topper scaled the spire of the Empire State Building with a black flag and white letters reading, "When the power of love beats the love of power, the world knows peace." The FBI has no comment on reports that it's deemed the two initial Nancy Guthrie ransom notes to be fake communications. 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
4: Here's a look at your forecast. A heat advisory continues until 9 p.m. Friday night. Ample sunshine expected this afternoon, with daytime highs approaching 94. Clear skies again tonight. Lows dip down to about 76. Mainly sunny skies tomorrow. Highs level off around 95. Mid-90s Friday, low 90s Saturday, with a slight chance of thunderstorms. I'm staff meteorologist Derek Height. Currently, it's 90 degrees.
5: Let's take a look at your closings at our report. September corn up 6 at 422 and 3 quarters. December up 6 and a quarter at 442 and a quarter. March up 6 and 3 quarters at 457 and 3 quarters. August soybeans up 9 at 1133 and a quarter. September up 6 and 3 quarters at 1135 and a half. November up 5 and a half at 1149 and a quarter. September Chicago wheat up 10 and 3 quarters at 600. December up 10 at 614 and a half. March up 8 and 3 quarters at 627. August live cattle down 60 cents at 241.82. October up 7 cents at 236.72. August feeder cattle down 45 cents at 364.15. September down 35 cents at 362.17. October down 35 cents at 359.30. July lean hogs are down 97 cents at 93.35. With this secure closing center report, I'm Kaylin Lair on TFN, the Farm Net.
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6: Hello there, honey. You sure got a pretty smile. 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

0: 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It's a shame to do a woman that way.
1: What you got there? Some pictures?
0: Well, your little girl, she looks just like you. Are you crying?

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1: I didn't hear you, hon.
0: Am I married?
1: Well, yes, I am, kind of, in a way, you might say.
0: Now, wait a minute. Are you leaving?
1: Oh, come on back, hon.
0: What's the matter?

0: Here's a look at your forecast. A heat advisory continues until 9 p.m. Friday night. Ample sunshine expected this afternoon, with daytime highs approaching 94. Clear skies again tonight. Lows dip down to about 76. Mainly sunny skies tomorrow. Highs level off around 95. Mid-90s Friday, low 90s Saturday, with a slight chance of thunderstorms. I'm staff meteorologist Derek Height. Currently, it's 90 degrees.
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2: News. I'm John Saucier. U.S. negotiators are in Qatar for talks with mediators as the United States and Iran work towards a peace deal before the current 60-day ceasefire expires. Vice President J.D. Vance says, in the meantime, technical talks are going well.
3: It's already started in an amazing direction. We've got now oil at $68. We've got gas prices starting to come down. We're really just ensuring that we continue to make the progress on that. And that's what they're focused on.
2: The Justice Department going after the Venezuelan gang Tren de Aragua. And Acting Attorney General Todd Blanche announcing the filing of charges against a series of alleged members of this group.
4: This morning in Chicago, federal and local law enforcement charged three alleged TDA members on a criminal complaint charging the brutal murder of another victim in the Chicago area.
2: The Trump administration designating this gang as a foreign terrorist organization on the first day of the president's second term. 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
5: Here's a look at your forecast. A heat advisory remains in effect. Ample sunshine expected this afternoon, with daytime highs approaching 94. Lows level off around 76 tonight. Mainly sunny tomorrow. High temperatures reach up to 95. Temps above average Friday and Saturday, with highs from the low 90s to the mid-90s. Slight chance of thunderstorms Saturday. I'm Staff Meteorologist Derek Height. Currently 92.
6: Let's take a look at your closings at our report. September corn up 6 at 422¾. December up 6¼ at 442¼. March up 6¾ at 457¼.

0: Here's a look at your forecast. A heat advisory remains in effect. Ample sunshine expected this afternoon, with daytime highs approaching 94. Lows level off around 76 tonight. Mainly sunny tomorrow. High temperatures reach up to 95. Temps above average Friday and Saturday, with highs from the low 90s to the mid 90s. Slight chance of thunderstorms Saturday. I'm Staff Meteorologist Derek Height. Currently 92.
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2: Fox News, I'm Tom Graham. Vice President J.D. Vance says it's up to Tehran as talks continue with Qatar. Mediators are attempting to work out a permanent peace deal between the U.S. and Iran.
3: If they try to rebuild their nuclear program, if they try to start shooting at commercial vessels again, that's going to change our calculus. But right now, what the president has said is go and make a deal, go and negotiate in good faith, and that's what he's empowered us to do.
2: New round of talks come after the U.S. and Iran traded strikes last weekend. Sizzling temperatures gripping the central eastern U.S. ahead of the 4th of July holiday. New Jersey Governor Mikey Sherrill.
4: This is not the type of heat wave we've seen in a while. This, I think the last time was about 14 years ago. This is extreme, extreme heat.
2: More than 65 million people across 20 states forecast to reach temperatures of 100 degrees or more this week. 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
5: Here's a look at your forecast. A heat advisory remains in effect. Ample sunshine expected this afternoon, with daytime highs approaching 94. Lows level off around 76 tonight. Mainly sunny tomorrow. High temperatures reach up to 95. Temps above average Friday and Saturday, with highs from the low 90s to the mid-90s. Slight chance of thunderstorms Saturday. I'm Staff Meteorologist Derek Height. Currently 92.
6: Let's take a look at your closings at our report. September corn up 6 at 422 and 3 quarters. December up 6 and a quarter at 442 and a quarter. March up 6 and 3 quarters at 457 and 3 quarters. August soybeans up 9 at 1133 and a quarter. September up 6 and 3 quarters at 1135 and a half. November up 5 and a half at 1149 and a quarter. September Chicago wheat up 10 and 3 quarters at 600. December up 10 at 614 and a half. March up 8 and 3 quarters at 627. August live cattle down 60 cents at 241.82. October up 7 cents at 236.72. August feeder cattle down 45 cents at 364.15. September down 35 cents at 362.17. October down 35 cents at 359.30. July lean hogs are down 97 cents at 93.35. 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

0: Here's a look at your forecast. A heat advisory remains in effect. Ample sunshine expected this afternoon, with daytime highs approaching 94. Lows level off around 76 tonight. Mainly sunny tomorrow. High temperatures reach up to 95. Temps above average Friday and Saturday, with highs from the low 90s to the mid-90s. Slight chance of thunderstorms Saturday. I'm staff meteorologist Derek Height. Currently, it's 91 degrees.
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2: Fox News, I'm John Saucier. President Trump paying a visit to the Theodore Roosevelt Presidential Library in Medora, North Dakota today, ahead of its official opening. Mr. Trump reflecting on the former president.
3: It's amazing how he came about. Whole different set of lives he's had. So it's been really very inspiring. They've done a fantastic job with the museum.
2: All living presidents invited to the library's grand opening, which is scheduled for July 4th. U.S. negotiators in Qatar talking with mediators as the U.S. and Iran work toward a final peace deal before a ceasefire extension expires. Vice President J.D. Vance credits the military for making the peace talks possible.
4: But why do we engage in negotiation? Because of you, it's not out of weakness, but it's out of strength.
2: Well, a new round of talks come after the U.S. and Iran traded strikes last week, and Iran had attacked ships passing through the Strait of Hormuz and repeated claims their country controls that waterway. 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
5: Here's a look at your forecast. A heat advisory remains in effect. Ample sunshine expected this afternoon, with daytime highs approaching 94. Lows level off around 76 tonight. Mainly sunny tomorrow. High temperatures reach up to 95. Temps above average Friday and Saturday, with highs from the low 90s to the mid-90s. Slight chance of thunderstorms Saturday. I'm staff meteorologist Derek Height. Currently, it's 91 degrees.
6: Let's take a look at your closing center report. September corn up 6 at 422 and 3 quarters. December up 6 and a quarter at 442 and a quarter. March up 6 and 3 quarters at 457 and 3 quarters. August soybeans up 9 at 1133 and a quarter. September up 6 and 3 quarters at 1135 and a half. November up 5 and a half at 1149 and a quarter. September Chicago wheat up 10 and 3 quarters at 600. December up 10 at 614 and a half. March up 8 and 3 quarters at 627. August live cattle down 60 cents at 241.82. October up 7 cents at 236.72. August feeder cattle down 45 cents at 364.15. September down 35 cents at 362.17. October down 35 cents at 359.30. July lean hogs are down 97 cents at 93.35. With this look at your closing center report, I'm Kaylin Lair on TFN, the Farm Net.
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0: Here's a look at your forecast. A heat advisory remains in effect. Ample sunshine expected this afternoon, with daytime highs approaching 94. Lows level off around 76 tonight. Mainly sunny tomorrow. High temperatures reach up to 95. Temps above average Friday and Saturday, with highs from the low 90s to the mid-90s. Slight chance of thunderstorms Saturday. I'm Staff Meteorologist Derek Height. Currently, it's 92 degrees.
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2: Fox News, I'm John Saucier. Democratic Socialist Milad Kiros defeating 15-term incumbent Representative Diana DeGette in last night's Colorado Democratic primary, the latest in a wave of successes for progressive challengers during a dedication ceremony at the Theodore Roosevelt Presidential Library in Medora, North Dakota. President Trump framing their platforms as a radical threat to the nation.
3: Because it's like a cancer that spreads, and you better stop it fast. We will never let the United States become a communist country.
2: In her victory speech, Kiros vowed to abolish ICE. The Supreme Court struck down President Trump's executive order limiting birthright citizenship this week. Speaking after a visit to Naval Air Station Oceana in Virginia Beach, Vice President J.D. Vance criticized that decision.
4: It was 5-4. Sometimes the Supreme Court makes mistakes. We're going to try to correct that mistake, but nobody's perfect, including the Supreme Court.
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5: Here's a look at your forecast. A heat advisory remains in effect.
6: Lows dip down to about 76.
5: Tonight,
6: under clear skies. 95 tomorrow, lots of sunshine. Lows level off around 77.
5: Tomorrow night,
6: mainly clear skies. Temps above average. Friday and Saturday, with highs from the low 90s to the mid 90s.
5: Slight chance of thunderstorms Saturday.
6: I'm staff meteorologist Derek Height. Currently, 92.
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Imagine life without them. All your radio heroes.

You know the heart of country music still beats in Luke the Drifter. 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Old Marty, Hank and Lefty, why I can feel them right here with me.

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1: Yesterday I missed my exit on my way to Sears. 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

0: Here's a look at your forecast. A heat advisory remains in effect. Lows dip down to about 76
1: tonight.
0: Under clear skies, 95 tomorrow. Lots of sunshine. Lows level off around 77
1: tomorrow night.
0: Mainly clear skies. Temps above average
1: Friday and Saturday,
0: with highs from the low 90s to the mid 90s.
1: Slight chance of thunderstorms Saturday.
0: I'm staff meteorologist Derek Height. Currently, it's 91 degrees.
2: 97.9 KFBD.